If you had one shot, one opportunity to seize everything you ever wanted, one moment that you captured.

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1: Welcome to the Vibe 103 Weather Report, brought to you by our friends at All Shores and Wendy Dill. We're heading into a much calmer and more comfortable weather pattern as the low pressure system that brought the recent unsettled conditions continues lifting away to the north and east. A couple lingering showers remain possible early on, but overall conditions are steadily improving with high pressure beginning to rebuild across the region and setting the stage for a dry and sunny weekend ahead. For today, expect generally sunny skies with just a slight chance of an early shower before brighter and drier conditions take over through the afternoon. Winds remain light to moderate out of the southwest initially before gradually shifting northwesterly later in the day and becoming light and variable overnight. High temperatures climb to around 78 degrees today with overnight lows near 72. Tomorrow brings a mix of sun and cloud alongside very light winds and warm temperatures near 79 degrees, while Sunday looks even better with mostly sunny skies and highs pushing close to 80 degrees. Out on the water, marine conditions continue settling down as this departing low pressure system pulls farther away from the island. Moderate seas gradually ease through today, becoming smooth to slight, heading

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3: This is your Vibe 103 Entertainment Report, brought to you by our friends at 59 Front. I'm Wendy Dill. Travis Scott left fans furious in Istanbul after performing for just 20 minutes at his first ever concert in Turkey. The Houston rapper reportedly arrived 90 minutes late to the May 31st event before abruptly ending the set, despite being heavily promoted as the night's headliner. Fans had paid premium prices for what organizers described as a unique experience, quote, beyond the classic concert. Instead, the 2,500-person crowd booed as Travis exited the stage early, with many attendees calling the event a complete disappointment. Clinton revealed to All Hip Hop that a brand new version of the famous stage production will debut during the 2026 Essence Festival of Culture in New Orleans. The event takes place over 4th of July weekend from July 3rd through 5th and will once again split programming between the Caesars Superdome and the Ernest N. Morial Convention Center. Euphoria wrapped up its latest season on a strong note, pulling in 8.7 million viewers across HBO and HBO Max within just 3 days. That figure represents a slight increase over the season premiere, which reached 8.5 million viewers and was already up 44% compared to the season 2 debut back in January 2022. Warner Brothers Discovery did not release weekly ratings throughout the season, but the finale still managed a 2% jump over the opening episode. And finally, Taylor Swift's financial empire continues growing at a historic pace, with Forbes now estimating her net worth at roughly $2 billion. The publication credits the massive success of the Eras Tour, along with recent albums, re-recorded music, and ownership of her catalog, for helping double her fortune since reaching billionaire status in 2024. Forbes also pointed to Swift's influence on artist ownership in the music industry after she famously began re-recording her earlier albums back in 2020. Despite becoming the richest female musician in history, Swift still trails Jay-Z, who Forbes says remains the wealthiest living musician, with a net worth of around $2.8 billion. That's your Vibe 103 Entertainment Report, brought to you by our friends at 59 Front. I'm Wendy Dill.

All right, sticking with the theme of yesterday, with the quote of the day coming from Rod Wave, and that is going to be as simple as this. I put my all into somebody who didn't give a damn, but I learned from it, and now I'm building myself back up. That is the quote of the day. So for anybody that wants to, you know, get in

0: 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It's the wake up call.
1: Funny story, right?
2: Funny story, right?
1: My man asked me earlier if I'd be right. I asked him if he ever heard of Jay-Z or Lil Wayne. You know what they call them, right? Goats. Now, why would I ever need to write this down? You know what they call me, right? A goat.

0: Hey, what's going on, my guy?
1: Yo, he here.
0: Oh, you can't hear me yet.
1: Hold on. But look, hey, Genie.
2: Yeah, man.
1: Yeah. Happy belated birthday, fall.
2: Hey, we guys
1: had this whole birthday set for you.
0: Look, man.
1: And you now showed up.
0: Where you been, cousin?
2: Hey, take your time. You know what? That's moving reclusive around here.
0: Look. Was it a good one?
2: Hey, everything's blessed, fella. You
1: bro, I can't hear that.
2: Take your time, cousin.
0: Okay, we'll pick your brains out of that one. And it's lovely to have you back.
2: Hey, yeah, I'm just here, fella. Blessings.
1: Yeah,
2: walk on.
1: But look, Genie, you know, the reason why I say you came at the perfect time is because, you know, the show's been sponsored by Carnival in Bermuda.
0: Yep.
1: And,
2: yes,
1: you know, we've been talking about the Wednesday at the family fete and that there's the singer-songwriter competition.
2: Yes, sir.
1: So you called because we're about to go live because we have two beautiful young ladies inside of Vibe with us right now.
0: Yeah.
1: And
0: yep.
1: The first one is Alay. You know, we was talking about her song just the other day.
2: Big artist.
1: Right.
2: Big artist.
1: Look, she's hearing now, so she could hear you. You can hear him?
2: Big artist.
3: Hi.
2: Yeah, that's how, let me tell you guys something. This young lady's working so hard, dropping the content and everything, yo.
0: Mm-hmm.
2: Fire.
0: I love it, honestly.
1: So, one of the things that we're going to do, Genie, you know, before we get into this next little commercial break is, Alay has a song that is in the finals. And that's one of the songs that we've already played before. But she's here with us right now.
0: Okay.
1: And so we're going to let her introduce her song, talk about her creative experience behind the song, and then we're going to play the song.
0: Mm-hmm.
1: So my question is nice and simple, Alay. You know, this is not our first time working together.
0: Mm-hmm.
1: We're going to be at a lot of places during Carnival, FYI, for anybody that's listening. But this song, Feeling a Feeling, where did that come from? How did it start?
3: Bermuda. All things good about Bermuda. You know what I mean? So I put a lot of nuances and our sayings in there. Topo de Gombe has got AO, Stank, Dank, Danks in there.
0: Yeah.
3: You know? And when I think about, we just have Bermuda Day. So everybody coming together, getting their plates of food and enjoying us and who we are. I've seen a lot more young people get engrossed in Bermudian culture.
1: Mm-hmm.
3: And I wanted that song to be a timeless song. My goal is to create timeless music, period. Mm-hmm. So all ages can enjoy that song. I want that song to play 30 years from now, and we're still stank, dank, danking to it, you know? So that's
1: fair enough, You know, that was one thing that I saw a lot this year, was people were putting a little shank, dank, danks and all that type of stuff in the song. So I think it was the year to, like, you know, make sure you embrace the culture.
0: Represent, wow, right?
1: Who recorded this one for
2: say-
1: you? Oh, sorry, Genie, go ahead.
2: I just want to say, did you hear what she said? She tried to create something that we could, that's timeless, that we could listen to 10, 20 years from now. You feel what I'm saying? Fire.
3: Thank you.
1: You know, you recorded this song where? You got to give a big shout out to these guys.
3: Yeah,
1: know.
3: Of course. So I co-wrote this song with Dez. Dez is also goes by New Wave. So New Wave produced this song. We co-wrote this song together. And I record at New Wave Studios. My recording engineer is Shaquille. He goes by The Truth. So those are my
1: big
3: guys.
1: Up Shaq. That's Genius Bredgen right there.
3: There we go. Yeah.
0: Okay.
2: Yeah, for Team Full Sail, yo. Big up all Full Sail people.
3: Yeah.
2: Really?
1: Yeah, that's interesting that New Wave helped. Now, you co-wrote the song with New Wave, but it's not the New Wave that we're talking about.
3: I know.
1: You know, so shout out to Shaq. Shout out to them A&P guys one time, you know, doing the ding dong there. At New Wave. Well, we want to debut this song right here with you on Vibe 103. This is the Wake Up Call. Yours truly, DJ Fury, Tyree, DJ Genie. We're going to start a song like this.

0: You know, when I listen to this song, Tyree, I just think like us just chipping on North Shore.
1: No, honestly, I was getting a vision as well. If you notice, I was daydreaming a little bit just now.
0: Hey, Genie, this is just one of those days where you're just chipping on North Shore and you're just having a good time.
2: Yeah, man.
0: You know, you got your beverage in one hand.
1: All right.
0: You know, by the time we get to North Shore, you probably got the feathers in the other hand. Tyree's balloon's gonna be off. So let me tell you a story later, right?
1: No,
0: Tyree's first time ever doing carnival.
1: I'm not typically a carnival guy,
0: right?
1: Honestly.
0: Wow. And he's celebrating his birthday. His birthday is on Monday. For anybody who's listening to the Wake Up Call, Tyree's birthday is on Monday.
1: Okay. Look, I was trying to be humble about it, but thank you.
0: I'm not.
1: Thank
0: right?
1: you.
0: Right? And this is his birthday song. I'm gonna make this his birthday song. Good. By the time we get to North Shore, we're putting a balloon on him so that we can find him.
3: Okay.
0: Right? But I have a feeling. I have a feeling by the time we get to North Shore and this song plays, the balloon's gonna be missing.
3: I believe you.
0: The balloon's gonna be missing.
1: I have this crazy vision of just the balloon going to different sections, chipping on
0: the balloon on top of the truck.
1: Just bopping. Just yeah. Hey, look, I'm looking forward to it.
3: Cool,
1: I'm looking forward to it.
0: I wanna play this song one more time.

0: heard it right here. Vibe 103, Bermuda's Energy Station. This is the Wake Up Call. We got a late inside the studio. One of the finalists for the singer-songwriter competition. The winner is going to be announced next week, Wednesday, at the Family Fest, starting at 7 p.m. at Harbor Nights. She calls this one Feeling the Feeling. It's on all streaming platforms right now.
1: YouTube. I have a lyric video out as well. It's on YouTube and it's pinned to the top of my Instagram. Mm-hmm. My Instagram is AALAISM, Alaism. And you can go sing along with me.
2: There we go.
0: There you have it. 33 minutes past the hour of 7 o'clock. We're going to get into this commercial break right here on the Wake Up Call. Yours truly, DJ Fury, Tyree, DJ Genie, Alay. This is not the last song. I don't get to see you any next week.
1: No, thanks you for know, having me there.
0: No problem. I'll see you next week, all right? Vibe 103, Bermuda's
3: really,
0: Energy.
3: She's leaving already?
0: Hey, Genie, we got a whole studio today, you know. But I got you. I already know what you're going to say. I got you.
3: Yo, man, I just want to talk to the artist, man. I'm sad, bro.
0: Look, we got another person here. Then we got more people coming as well. We got all the singer-songwriters.
3: I just want to ask one question, man. Uh-huh. One question, right? Your creative process with creating all this content, because this what you're doing is phenomenal. It doesn't come across as pretentious or anything. What is your creative process when you're making these contents?
1: Thank you. I enjoy colors. I enjoy art. I can't paint or draw or anything, but I believe that Bermuda's are just unique. So my most recent content that's online, it's on Court Street. Court Street is the most vibrant and colorful place, I feel like, in Bermuda. So I try to match the feeling or the sound with a color. Mm. So out on Court Street, there's a red and yellow and mm-hmm. blue door. I was like, oh, perfect. There's a blue wall. Oh, perfect. Mm-hmm. How do I kind of make everything balance together with the feeling of the song, with what I have on, mm-hmm. with somewhere? Most people would pick a beach. I love a good beach, but mm-hmm. there's more to Bermuda than pink sand beaches.
4: I love that, honestly. Mm-hmm. You know what else I wanted to add to that? How you keep the traffic walking across, the people that you're waving to. You know, I'm trying to get this content, but, you know, things happen in between.
0: Oh, that was the open arms part. I like that one.
4: I love it.
0: That was smart. Yeah. And I got to send a big shout out to Stretch one time.
1: 100%.
0: For Vishyami and Ty.
1: Yep.
0: You know, shout out to those guys. You know, they make sure you be popping everywhere you be
1: they
0: going.
1: They do. I could not get this far without them. All of them. Dea, Shaq, Tyson, and Jalen. The solid.
0: I called you guys by your governments.
1: I called
0: you by your business. Well, we're going to get into this commercial break right here on Vibe 103. This is the Wake Up Call. Yours truly, DJ Fury, Tyree, DJ Genie.
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0: Vibe 103, Bermuda's Energy Station. This is the Wake Up Call with DJ Fury, DJ Genie, and myself, Tyree. The time is 7:40, and we are going to continue to bless you guys. Like Fury said, like you heard before, we went on to that commercial break. Singer-songwriter competition, and we have another artist with us.
1: Hey, this instrumental's a bop, dude.
0: Hey.
1: This instrumental's a bop. I can't call you what I normally call you because that's not what you're going by right now. But introduce yourself. Let the people know who you are right now on the Wake Up Call. There's a different space that I'm seeing you in, so I'm happy to see you in this space. But good morning.
2: Good morning, guys. Hi, it is Marseille. Hello, hello, hello. It's a pleasure to be here.
0: Yeah, yeah.
1: Marseille. I can't call her what I want to call her. She'd be mad at me.
2: Don't follow you like that.
0: Marseille. Okay. What's the motive? Well, what is Marseille? Like, what's the...
2: My government name, actually. I'm
0: yeah.
2: Unique
0: SDS.
2: There's no need to change it.
0: Oh, okay.
1: There you go. That's the government name.
0: I thought you were showing a double the government.
1: No, no, no, no, no. Okay. I call her something different.
2: No, being violent.
1: Something
2: just fun.
1: Okay. We get good at it. So, Genie, we got Marseille here with us right now. She's one of the finalists in this singer-songwriter competition.
0: Congratulations,
3: Queen. Yes, sir.
1: You know, that's the first thing that we have to say. No, I'm not sure if you can hear the beat, but I've been back here bopping since I previewed this song. I've been bopping since last night to this song. So I guess I want to ask you, you know, is it groovy? Is it power? Where was your influence of making this song?
2: Well,

0: Look, you was applying pressure.
1: Look. And it worked out. It worked out.
2: Yes.
0: Yeah, you know. And who is your biggest influence when it comes to soca music?
2: I don't even

0: Okay. Ooh. Yeah, I like that answer. I like that answer. So the song is called
1: Smile.
0: The song is called Smile. You know, I've never seen you without a smile, so I'm gonna pick you up with that. So that's a fitting thing. Genie, any questions?
2: Nah, hey man, I'm trying to hear the song, bro. Turn up.
0: All right, cool. Yeah, so yeah, we got Marseille here with us right now. She calls this one Smile. You're hearing it right here on Vibe 103 Bermuda's Energy Station. We're gonna get into this really quickly, and you know, she can give us a little something right here on the wake up call. Let's go.
1: In my phone again. Both? Not a tag team now. What am I saying? Listen to this.

0: No, look. When you listen to this song, right? You listen to this song, and I just instantly heard, like, you're going to piss your girl off. And she's going to be singing the song. You know,
1: this
0: she's going to give you.
1: For my lady.
0: She's going to give you that one hand. Look, she's going to give you that one hand while she's talking to you. Like, listen to what I have to say. Straighten up, my guy. Look, Genie, the one, you know the one hand.
2: The one, hey, the one finger, too.
0: you know that one. As soon as you hear this, you're like, okay, yeah, I already know where mm-hmm. this is going. Mm-hmm. I apologize, baby. I'm sorry. Look, what do you want? You want your strawberry matcha?
3: Like, why you vax? Why you vax with me?
0: Yeah, why you vax with me for? What I do, Dan? but you said this came from a situation.
3: Yeah.
0: And so you that was your catalyst. Yeah. Mm-hmm. You sat down and you said, all right, cool. Let me talk my
1: 110%.
0: Talk.
3: Let me put this on wax.
0: Yeah. You said this for the ladies.
1: This ladies, big up yourself.
0: Oh man, so fellas, if you're not trying to get the one finger, yeah, when I talk, you might get two fingers.
3: Hey, look,
0: you might get the index finger because you're out, or you may get the other one. Well, they make a peace sign.
3: look, you got
0: a lot of fingers to worry about.
3: For the latest.
0: You got a lot to worry about. We're gonna pull this one out one more time. We're gonna get a little something right here on Vibe 103, Bermuda's Energy Station. This is the Wake Up Call. We're here with Marseille. Let's go.

0: Yes, you heard it right here. Void 103, Bermuda's Energy Station. We got Marzay inside the building with her. She calls this one Smile. This is for the latest.
1: Look. Smile for the gram.
0: Yeah. She's outside.
1: Hey, look. How much girls are living that right now? Smiling for the gram. And real facts.
0: Yeah. Hey, shout out to you. We'll see you next week, Wednesday.
1: Yeah.
0: At the Singer Songwriter Finalist Competition. I wish you the best of luck.
2: Thank you
0: for passing through the wake up call. Yours truly, DJ Fury, Tyree, Genie.
1: Yeah.
0: You guys are here. Genie.
3: Yes, sir. Hey, phenomenal, man. I'm excited for you this Wednesday. Everybody, pull up.

0: 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The time right now is 7:52. This is the Wake Up Call with DJ Fury, DJ Genie, and myself, Tyree. It's Friday, so that means we have our resident mathematician in the building. Good morning, sir.
1: Good morning, Tyree. Good morning, DJ Fury. How you gentlemen doing this morning?
0: We're doing pretty good.
2: I'm blessed.
1: That's what I'm talking about.
2: I'm blessed
1: about.
2: Because whoever that song was written about, you got problems, sir. I ain't got that type of problems.
0: Hey, look, we're easy over here.
2: Hey, boy, let me not say that because I have a song coming about me in like 20 minutes or something like that.
0: Yeah. Hey, look, you bought it on yourself.
2: It'll probably be harsher. Let me tell you about this DJ. DJ Fury. hey, that song's fire, dude.
0: To be honest, I feel like you would still play this song in one of your sets.
2: I would.
0: Look, pull it up 17 times.
2: I would. No money pull up, bro.
0: It's a dub. It turned from a diss to a dub.
2: Yeah, you can look at me crazy. I'll still play it. No, I ain't gonna lie. Both of them songs, so shout out to LA, shout out to Marseille. Damn songs are both fire.
0: Yeah. I hope to hear them all Carnival weekend.
2: Yeah. You know, and
0: Winner or not.
2: That Marseille one right there, that's going to be problems during the summer.
0: Yeah, okay.
2: That's going to be problems during the summer.
0: I hope so, and you guys heard of her first.
2: Yeah.
0: You guys heard of her first. Wake up, cool.
2: Yeah, there you have it. But we got Sergio in the building, you know, planning math.
1: Yes, sir.
2: We got some questions.
1: Yes, we got some questions.
2: We got the adult question, and we got the youth them question. No, we find it that the youths, the brains are turned off right now.
1: Yep.
2: The brains are definitely turned off. But that's okay. We're still going to get the questions. So let's start with the adult question, Sergio.
1: All right. So keep in mind that we're looking at the theme for June is alert today, alive tomorrow, right?
2: Mm-hmm.
1: So we want to avoid that tired driving. So keeping that theme in mind, here is the adult question. It goes as follows. Keisha left Burnaby for a trip to Atlanta to visit her old college roommates. Together, they decided to take a road trip across the states. 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If her total driving time and total driving and resting was 36 hours, how many hours did she spend resting? All right. So Keisha left Burnaby for a trip to Atlanta to visit her old college roommates. Together, they decided to take a road trip across the states. To avoid falling asleep at the wheel, Keisha followed a strict plan. For every 7 hours of driving, she took 2 hours of rest to stay alert and safe. Her total time driving and resting was 36 hours. How many hours did she spend resting? So that's for the adults there.
2: Mm-hmm.
1: All right. Now, for the children, young ones, this one's nice, easy one, not too bad. We can get a young person for this, maybe like P4, P5, something like that.
2: You say that every week and then my brain hurts.
1: Right? I know what you mean. So here we go, young ones. After working a long shift at King Edward's Hospital, Miss Thomas was driving home very tired. She didn't want to risk falling asleep at the wheel, so she pulled over to take a quick nap at 3:10 a.m. She woke up feeling more alert and got back on the road at 3:55 a.m. How long did Miss Thomas rest before driving again? So, after working a long night shift at King Edward's Memorial Hospital, Miss Thomas was driving home very tired. She did not want to risk falling asleep at the wheel, so she pulled over to take a nap at 3:10 a.m.
2: Mm-hmm.
1: She woke up feeling more alert and got back on the road at 3:55 a.m. How long did Miss Thomas rest before driving again?
2: Ooh.
1: And those are the two questions for this morning.
0: Hey, simple enough.
1: Yeah.
0: Pull out your pen and paper. Use the strategies that you have learned here.
1: Yes.
0: On Vibe 103. That's the question of the day. Mathematician for Planet Math. And you know the vibe line, 232-1033. Call in, get the answers in. And yeah, we'll see. This is the Wake Up Call with DJ Fury, DJ Genie, and myself. We have Serge in the building. 232-1033.
2: Hold up. Someone's calling in.
0: Okay.
2: Just answer. Vibe 103.
3: Morning.
2: How you doing?
3: Heard the answer to kids' question.
1: All right, let's go.
2: How old are you?
3: 14.
2: All right, good.
1: All right.
0: turn on your radio just a bit.
2: Yeah, turn on your radio just a little bit.
3: All right.
2: All right, bang. That's better. All right, let's go.
3: So for the kids question, I got 45 minutes.
1: 45 minutes is absolutely correct, man. Hey, what school you go to?
3: Barkley.
2: All right, that explains it. That explains it. Real mathematician.
0: Hey, look, hey, look. I think I know this. Good morning, my guy.
3: Morning, Tyree.
0: Hey.
2: Morning, Tyree. Good morning, sir.
3: Good morning, Fury.
2: Hey, thank you for tuning in, right?
1: Yes.
2: So, well, Sergio's going to ask you how you got the answer.
1: Yeah. How did you get your answer there?
3: Okay, so I took 355 and I subtracted 310 from that. And I got 45.
1: That's what I'm talking about, man. That's that recipe cake for them, right?
3: That's
1: what I'm talking about.
2: Hey, you're good or greenhouse?
3: Good.
2: All right, you get off the line now. You're in the greenhouse around here. Shout out to you, my boy.
3: All righty.
1: All right, thanks.

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2: Champions once again.
3: I'm Colin Besley with your sports update from Sky. New Liverpool head coach Andoni Iraola says he's delighted to be at one of the biggest clubs in the world. The former Bournemouth boss has been appointed as Arne Slot's successor on a two-year contract. Speaking to LFC TV, Iraola says there's plenty to look forward to.
4: The atmosphere, the supporters, the club, the players, the chance for me to coach top-level players, the chance to fight for titles. I think it cannot be more attractive than this. It's difficult to find it, you know, so really excited to start, yes.
3: Kieran Morrison and Kadak O'Neill impressed on their Northern Ireland debuts in a 1-0 win over Guinea. Defender Tom Acheson scored but was later sent off in his first international start in Spain. England face a huge Women's World Cup qualifier against Spain in Mallorca this evening, where a draw against the holders will be enough to secure their place in next summer's tournament in Brazil. Scotland, who will be in the playoffs, have the first of two games against Israel behind closed doors in Hungary. Wales continue their battle for top spot in Group B1 in Montenegro. England's cricketers will be looking for quick wickets once again when day two of the first test against New Zealand gets underway this morning. They've got the tourists on 61 for 6 after being bowled out for 140 in a rain-interrupted contest at Lourdes. Maya Lewinska is the first qualifier to reach the final of the French Open tennis following a straight sets win over Diana Schneider. The Polish world number 114 will face another Russian, Mira Andreeva, who also clinched a comfortable victory against Ukrainian Marta Kostyuk in the last four in tomorrow's decider. In the men's draw, second seed Alexander Zverev takes on Jakub Menchik in the first semi-final this afternoon before the all-Italian clash between Flavio Caboli and Matteo Amaldi. And George Russell continues his attempt to cut Kimi Antonelli's lead in the F1 Drivers' Championship this afternoon when practice gets underway for the Monaco Grand Prix. The British driver is 43 points behind his Mercedes teammate. That's the latest from the Sky News Centre.
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0: right, Vibe 103. But before we go any further, right, you gotta send a big shout out to my boy Bayside one time, aka Sean Burgess. If he's listening, he's gonna send me a message very soon. Come out the archives, man. What's your problem, bruh? You know, I'm playing the instrumental in the background. I already told you, I'm gonna just start leaking music. Would I be wrong for doing that?
1: Absolutely not. I mean, if you made it, it's meant to be put out there.
0: I'm gonna just start leaking music.
1: It's like, yeah, I'm gonna leave. But
0: I'm telling you that I'm leaking it. The difference is it's not like other songs where people mistakenly leak it. I'm gonna purposely do it.
1: Yeah, that's not a leak. That's a release.
0: Yeah,
1: I'm releasing music. Okay?
0: You may not ever hear it again, but you're gonna hear it.
1: Yeah.
0: But yeah, Serge.
2: Yes.
0: You know, we got the child answer. Shout out to my boy one time. Yeah,
1: good thinking. Good thinking, my God.
0: Let's get into the adult one.
2: All right. So, with the adult, the question was as follows. Keisha left Burmese for a road trip to Atlanta to visit her old college roommates. Together, they decided to take a road trip across the states. To avoid falling asleep at the wheel, Keisha followed a strict plan. For every 7 hours of driving, she took 2 hours of rest to stay alert and safe. If her total driving time or driving and resting time was 36 hours, how many hours did she spend resting, right? So that's a basic, simple question there. Just how many sets of that was? It was 36 hours in total. Each, I would say, rest and drive would be 9 hours in total. 7 driving, 2 resting, right? Mm-hmm. So that gives you 9. If it was 36 altogether, simple division will give you a factor of 4.
1: Mm-hmm.
2: Multiply that 4 by the 2 parts, the 2 hours, and you're going to get 8 hours. So she rested for 8 hours, and the rest of that time was driving.
1: Driving.
2: And, you know, just people, you know, we're in summertime, and it's nice. We're doing some great things out there, but, like, please, like, just slow down. Take your time. Like, you know, this morning, I'm just a passenger in a car driving up this morning, and people are just overtaking like crazy, like, in cars. Like, and it's not necessary because literally 2 minutes later, I was right behind you. So what was the purpose? Like, you know what I'm saying?
1: Honestly, it's dangerous out there. It's dangerous out there. Pay attention. If you feel you're going to be late, wake up a little bit earlier.
2: This is it. Like, and if you are late, then guess what? You're late.
1: It's okay.
2: Yeah, you're late. Okay. Right? You can't do nothing about it.
1: Yeah.
2: You know what I'm saying? So just be safe out there, people. I remember the June theme, alert today, alive tomorrow.
1: Facts.

0: So there you have it. Once again, thank you for coming up. Always giving a brain teaser to the people, mm-hmm. getting them alert and ready this weekend. I mean, this morning. But yeah.
1: Yeah.
0: Once again, appreciate you, my guy.
1: Oh.

0: 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It's the Wake Up Call.
1: Vibe 103, Bermuda's Energy Station. This is the Wake Up Call. Yours truly, DJ Fury, Tyree, DJ Genie. We want to welcome the Attorney General and Minister of Justice, Senator Kim Wilkerson, here this morning, who is here to talk about the reform on the way within the Department of Corrections. And if anybody knows, this has been in the news a lot lately. Minister, how are you doing this morning?
2: I am good. Thank you. Good morning. Yeah, good to be back at Vibe. It's been a long time since I've been here.
1: For sure. So, you know, we're here to talk about this reform. So I guess the first question that I want to ask is, the government recently commissioned an independent standards review of the Bermuda Correctional Facilities, and that report has now been tabled in Parliament. Why was this review an important starting point for the reform?
2: Thank you. The review was important. I think there's been a lot of public commentary about the state of corrections. And certainly when I assumed the role, I recognized that things weren't au fait, right? Mm-hmm. But, you know, you can have people that you know who are incarcerated telling you things are like this. You could have prison officers running up on you saying, you know, this is an issue, that's an issue. As the Attorney General, Minister of Justice, I have people's parents and mamas calling me up, that kind of thing, where they call people on our staff. That's all good, but it's not an evidence way basis to go about reform. And so that's why we wanted the independent review to happen. So a lot of people will say, you've got this report, it doesn't say anything surprising. That's true, but it says it in a way that I can go about reform by saying, well, I'm making these changes because these people's mama told me. Sure. It's been independently verified by professionals whose job is this. They are experts in these areas to review our processes, our infrastructure, and our treatment of prisoners.
1: Sure. So in simple terms, for any member of the public that has not read this article or this document, what does it tell us?
2: The highlight is that our prison infrastructure is poor. Fact. People already knew that. It gives us an idea about how poor it is relative to international standards. And the standard that we are being measured against, it's what's commonly referred to as the Nelson Mandela rules. And those are rules that govern the fair treatment and ways to house and rehabilitate prisoners. The other thing that it points out is that we are understaffed. We knew we were understaffed, but it puts it in a way that we recognize that in order to build all of the other things that are not happening, we need to staff up, mm-hmm. and we need to look at that in a different way. There were some good things that came out of the report. It was a fair assessment, but we know that there were 77 recommendations, so there are more things that need change than not. Okay. So there's some things we're keeping, but a lot of things require reform.
1: Okay, and I know you mentioned something about prisoners being able to tell you about what they're experiencing, and then you have prison officers or correctional officers that are coming up to you and saying different things. So, you know, corrections officers have raised concerns. That's been public. It's been happening for a while now. So what is your message to officers following the tabling of this report?
2: First is that the report is made public. I've gone a step further, probably many steps, than has been done before, by taking a report that's been commissioned and ensuring that it doesn't go on the shelf. Mm-hmm. I've made it public. I've announced it in the Senate, and I've undertaken to do quarterly updates to make sure the progress toward actioning things is remedied. What I want prison officers to know is that we hear you, and particularly around issues of safety, we take your safety as important. We can't do this thing, rehabilitate prisoners, do the work of proper governance, return people to society, you know, so that there's no more recidivism, if we don't have a proper core of corrections officers, and those officers must feel safe when they go to work. And so, just further to that, I want to say, you know, it's clearly public that, you know, some officers have felt threats have been made. They kind of, and you know what? This is not unique to Bermuda. As I've been traveling, particularly in the UK, through the Caribbean, I found that the same issues exist in other prisons as well. Mm-hmm. But I want our officers to know that this government recognizes that their safety is important. Because, I mean, at the end of the day, you know, DJ Furry, these are our people, right?
1: Right. Yeah, for sure.
2: I mean, these are our brothers and sisters, our uncles who are doing this job. And it's not an easy job, but it is a job where if they're properly resourced, then there is less strain and they're able to do their jobs better.
1: Mm-hmm. Well, we're going to talk to you again. I'm actually very interested in this conversation. Mm-hmm. So, like I said, we are here with the Attorney General and Minister of Justice, Senator Kim Wilkerson, right here on the Wake Up Call, Vibe 103. We're talking about this reform within the Department of Corrections, but we're going to get into a song, and then we'll be back right on the other side.
3: Music group,

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1: Vibe 103, Bermuda's Energy Station. This is the Wake Up Call. Yours truly, DJ Fury. Tyree, DJ Genie. Like I said right before that song, we are here with the Minister of Justice, Senator Kim Wilkerson, here on Vibe 103, talking about the reform with inside of the Department of Corrections. So, you know, we've been speaking about some of the challenges. And, you know, another pressing challenge is the recruitment. Mm-hmm. And the recruitment has definitely been a challenge. We've had your team up here before to talk about the recruitment. So what steps are being considered to attract and retain suitable corrections officers?
2: Oh, thank you. I mean, in terms of retaining, clearly, you know, officers have to feel, as we were just talking about, that they're coming to an environment where they feel is conducive, right? For, you know, and that we regard their safety as paramount. That's one. That's about retention. Mm-hmm. We also have to deal with development. So there are opportunities to develop our staff, and that is important. But when people are stretched out trying to do two people's jobs, we don't get the space to breathe for development. So I think that's on the retention part. That we have to do, and we have to do it better, but it comes from being able to staff up. On recruitment, we've got to look at our processes, right? Because what we've been doing all this time is not working, right? It just isn't working. So we're peeling it back and trying to look at the steps in the recruitment process. What could be different? Are we doing the most modern types of practices, for example? You know, I've, you know, been made to understand, for example, we've had, and I'll be frank, a suit in the, not under my watch, but to the Human Rights Commission, on officers failing the fitness test because of issues such as not meeting the BMI index. We know as a population, or a black population, high blood pressure is a thing amongst us. It doesn't mean you can't do that job, right? Mm-hmm. So we have to look at standards like that that might have been practical a time ago and say, are they relevant for the culture? Mm-hmm. Right? I mean, that's it, really. And then I think that we have to talk to people who are in the potential pool and say, what would really make you want to have this job and stay here? What things do you need? And I think when we deal directly with people who are interested, right, take their feedback into the process, that's how we build a better process. One of the things that I've certainly heard has come from officers is that, you know what, at Westgate particularly, that's where most of the staffing challenges are. It's a male facility. And the guys are saying, look, and I'm a woman, I'm the Minister of Justice, I'm a woman, but they're saying, we need more guys to do this job, ma'am. What are you going to do about that? Mm-hmm. And I really had to think about, from a human rights perspective, from the perspective of potential discrimination, from classes, is that relevant? And I say it is. It is relevant that a male facility should have a predominance of male officers in the areas that are necessary.
1: Okay. I never thought about something like that.
3: Me either.
1: You know, that's, like you said, that's not something that you would just normally think about unless you get the feedback from it. One of the other big challenges and one of the things that was discussed was mental health. Mm-hmm. Now, you know, we've heard this from interviewing people within corrections, was that mental health is a real thing. Mm-hmm. So now that it has been discussed in the report, how is the government looking at the issue of inmates with mental health challenges?
2: It's a challenge. And so when we talk about inmates with mental health challenges, it's clear that they didn't suddenly develop mental health challenges when they became incarcerated. Mm-hmm. So as a society, we have to be always asking the question of why, mm-hmm. right? And when I talk to a young person who has been incarcerated for a long time, I'm not interested in what they did. I'm interested in why. Like, what happened in your life? Because nobody starts life saying, like, I really, my dream is to just be a criminal and end up in Westgate. Right? You know, that they have other dreams. So some things have happened to derail their dreams. Mm-hmm. And so we have to get under it. So there are two things. One, we have to be able to clearly distinguish between people who have issues of, it could be depression, it could be neurodivergence, different ways of learning. That's different from people who have real mental health psychological issues. So when we hear this conversation around, oh, we should have a forensic unit for those people, I'm not clear yet on how many people those are. But it is a conversation that I've been having when I've been traveling in the Caribbean. And we do wonder, is there a regional solution? Because Bermuda can't stand up a separate kind of mental health hospital for incarcerated people. It probably doesn't make sense on our size. So a lot of these things have to be data driven, right? And so we have to get under it and really try to figure out how you divide serious mental health issues from issues of people who are struggling to cope, and it may come out in different kinds of ways. So I've been really excited about some things we've been starting to do on the not clinical end, right, where people don't have clinical issues, but there may be processing issues. So we've got GSP, Gina Spence program, doing a grief component. And that's going very well from what I hear. And sometimes people just want to unload about all the things that have been going on, you know, over a lifetime, right? You say one battle after another that's ending you up in a situation where you're not coping well and you make poor decisions.
1: That Gina Spence, got to send a big shout out to our team. They do a phenomenal job. So to hear that and to hear that that's been implemented is definitely a beautiful thing.
2: Yeah, I mean, it's an evidence-based program. So this is the thing. You know, a lot of people run up and say, I got a program, I could do this, I got a program, I could do that. We're very interested in understanding programs that are evidence-based. We can't just throw everything up there. We got to understand that, you know, this program has rigor, that we have outcomes that we know deal with the thing that you said you're going to do.
1: For sure. Now, we've already spoken about it. You already told us what the next steps are when it comes to this reform. But for anybody who is just tuning in, can we just go over that one more time, that you said that you're not just going to put it up on the shelf and that you're actively working towards different things and what you are going to provide?
2: Absolutely. Yeah. So for people who didn't hear it, we have commissioned an independent review of our corrections facilities. 77 recommendations. And these things are all assigned to an individual who has a responsibility for carrying out those recommendations to make sure that they are implemented. And as, you know, someone said the other day, I'm accountable, right? Mm-hmm. So people know I've put it out there, I've laid it in Parliament, and I have said that we want to be accountable. The government wants to be accountable for the results, because having a proper functioning corrections facility is important to everybody.
3: I absolutely love interviewing people like yourself, because you learn so much. You learn so much, and it's big things happening. Big things happening. And I look forward to the changes that you can implement and the positivity that it can bring.
2: Yeah, thank you so much for having me.
1: No problem. So I want to thank you, Minister of Justice, Senator Kim Wilkerson, for coming through this morning on the Wake Up Call. 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

0: Genie. We are here live and direct. We got some more finalists inside the studio with us. Give me 2 seconds. Tyree, continue. I'm going to get Genie involved real quick.
1: Like you said, we got some finalists in the building. And we have Mr. Good Energy. Yeah?
2: Yup, that's me.
1: Good morning, my guy. Good morning.
2: Morning.
1: Congratulations on being a finalist.
2: Thank you very much.
1: We have a song called
2: Soca Simon Says.
1: Soca Simon Says. Give me the reasoning, the logic behind Soca Simon Says.
2: Okay, I just came up with this song. Me and my daughter just driving in the car, making little freestyles.
1: Okay.
2: And I said, maybe I can make a song that you could like, little people could like, everybody could like it.
1: All right. A universal soca song.
2: Just something easy for everybody.
1: Go Bones. This is the instrumental, right?
0: Yeah.
1: Yeah. It's nice.
0: So, you know, we was talking to you off air, and you said that soca's in your blood.
2: Yeah.
0: Soca's in your blood. You say your father's from Trinidad.
2: Yes, he is.
0: So this is nothing new to you. So I'm going to ask you the pressing question. Who is your inspiration when it comes to soca music?
2: My inspiration? I say Marshall Montana.
0: Okay,
2: he
0: so
2: just
0: you're
2: don't
0: gonna,
2: stop.
0: So you're going to be at Waves?
2: I'll be at Waves. Yes.
0: All right, cool. Yeah. Bang. I just had to make sure. If you was going to tell me no, I was going to say, but that ain't true, then.
1: Yeah, come on.
0: How you can't be at the party that is going to be playing
2: at. I will be there.
0: All right, so next week, Wednesday, you have the opportunity to perform on stage. You are one of the 8 finalists.
1: Mm-hmm.
0: You're one of the 3 male finalists.
1: Mm-hmm.
0: So shout out to you. You got 5 females. So
2: thank
0: big
2: you
0: up,
2: very much.
0: Big up to the gal them this yeah, time yeah. around. You know, and they got some heat.
2: I know. I was listening. That's yeah, pretty they, nice. They're nice.
0: They got some heat. So you guys got some work.
1: Yeah.
0: You got some work.
1: Easy, but you see, he's making universals.
0: Yeah, yeah.
1: You know, his encompassing everything.
0: He said, "I'm gonna make sure everybody gets involved." So, any, just tell me about your creative process when it came to making this song outside of, you know, just being in the car freestyling. You already told me off air, but I want you to let everybody else know how you got to this point.
2: Okay, I just played the beat in the car, right?
1: Mm-hmm.
2: But down to the ad-libs and all that, I made that first.
1: Did you?
2: And I made all the lyrics afterwards, but the step, that's just for everybody, man. Everybody can step, not everybody can dance.
1: Yeah. Look, he went with the melody first. He went with the melody, the
2: yes.
1: little hymn, the put the sauce on it, and then put it together.
0: So, Genie.
3: Yes, sir.
0: We've been looking at these song titles, and this one was that one where we were saying, okay, I'm feeling something different about this one.
1: Soca Simon Says.
3: I'm excited to hear it. I need you to put it on the studio speakers so that I could hear it as well. You feel me?
0: All right.
3: So let's turn this up.
0: So you're going to hear it here. First, Vibe 103, Mr. Good Energy. He calls this one Soca Simon Says, SSS for short. And you're going to hear it right here on the Wake Up Call.

0: time it says. Now we got another lady inside of the building with us, so I'm going to invite her up right now. I'm not going to call her name, but I want to say congratulations. Good luck to you next week.
1: Bless you all.
0: We guys will be there. We wish you all the best of luck. Whoever wins, big up to yourself.
2: Hey, the soca community, she'll be excited about this. The competition is hot.
0: It is. The competition ain't dying down. No time soon.
2: Hey, look. Honestly, I'm excited.
0: It ain't dying down. No time soon. So like I said, we got another young lady inside the building with us. You know, the ladies are bringing heat, Tyree.
2: Hey, and I love every bit of it. I love every bit of it. I love every

0: Hold on, let me just get Jeannie back.
1: Look, if you are listening to Vibe 103, wake up call this morning, call a friend, call a friend, call a friend, and tell them we have the elite, the premium artist of the Soca Songwriter competition.
0: Yeah.
1: You heard it here first, honestly.
0: So, Jeannie, you hear me?
2: Yes, sir.
0: We got a full studio. We got three more artists in your studio.
2: I'm excited, man. I'm hearing all these songs, man.
1: Hey.
2: What got going on right now?
0: So, love, we got another young lady who's next. And she goes by the name of Natasha Crista.
1: Natasha Crista. Hey.
0: All right? She
2: got
0: a song.
2: That's a wicked artist name, you know. I ain't gonna lie.
0: Yeah, it is, isn't it? It is. That's a pretty butt artist name. So, who were here today? We had Alay.
1: Yeah.
0: We had Marcy. We had
1: Mr. Good Energy.
0: Mr. Good Energy and Natasha Crista.
1: Yeah.
0: That sounds like one of them ones when you're walking up on the stage, welcome in. It's like, okay, yeah, this is about to be action.
1: This is power.
0: It's about to be action. No, you know, this got a nice instrumental in the background. So I want to ask you, is it groovy? Is it power? What is it? What is it? You tell me, you categorize your song.
3: This is hipster. When I heard this beat, I immediately thought, what can I write and what can I do to move my hips and wind myself to this beat, you know?
1: Okay.
3: For the ladies out there, you know?
1: Yeah,
3: so
1: yeah.
3: I just wanted to give something for them to groove to.
1: Hip swinger.
3: Mm-hmm.
1: Hip swinger. That's my new favorite genre.
0: I can't say too much, you know. I'm not trying to get myself in trouble right here when you wake up, girl. You know what I'm saying? I'm not trying to get myself in trouble. But you got this song. It's called Diplo. It has made it into the finals of the singer-songwriter competition. So first things first, congratulations to you. Tell me your recording process behind this song.
3: Okay, so believe it or not, I've held on to this song for about 7 years.
1: Seven?
3: 7 years. I don't know why I didn't

0: can be a little more fluid.
1: Yeah.
0: But I couldn't even tell you exactly when, because 7 years ago, I can't remember what I did last week.
1: That's a long time.
0: I've held on to this for a very long, long time. So now I'm ready to give it to the world.
1: It's out there.
2: All right. Well, I'm gonna ask you, because, you know, people be releasing music in genres that they're not really familiar with. Are you a soca person?
0: I was dancing as a fetus. My mama used to. She was in carnival when she was pregnant with me. So all right. Literally.
2: And, big up to moms.
0: My great uncle is KC Cumberbatch. I don't know.
2: Yeah. I got you.
0: Okay,
2: you're Soca King.
0: Yes.
2: You know the Soca King?
1: No.
2: In Bermuda Day.
1: Oh, you don't know the Soca King? Yes. You had on the cape. Yes, the cape.
2: To them.
0: It's in the roots. In the roots.
2: All right, well, we're going to get into the song. Natasha Christie, she goes this one, Diplo, right here on Vibe 103, Bermuda's Energy Station.

0: Hey, Genie.
1: Yes, sir.
0: These judges have got some hard work.
2: Hey.
1: Yeah, it's that competition Wednesday. Gonna be tough business.
2: Like, how do you judge if these songs that you don't dance to? Like, come on, no.
0: Like, that's a good question. I don't. Shout out to whoever these judges is.
1: You know, Tyree, you may have just figured it out. if people are standing still, hey fella,
2: look, you're in the wrong arena. If you're standing still, this song is in the wrong arena.
1: Yeah, I definitely feel like the last two songs people's gonna be moving. So shout out to this young lady right here. You know, bruh from earlier, yeah. But Tyree, you might have just, you're onto something, fellow.
2: All right.
0: I love soca music, so I'm just gonna be jamming regardless.
2: Hey, I'm excited. As these songs play, I get more and more enthralled in this thing that we call Carnival, honestly. That was a good one.
0: You know, he ain't never done Carnival before, so this is a different round for him. If you got him jamming, I think he should actually be a judge.
3: I think so, too.
2: Look, I mean, I love them all. How do I give a winner? Look, I shouldn't be a judge.
0: Why not?
2: Because everyone's winning to me. I'm new to this, and I'm saying all of it's amazing. All of it is amazing.
3: I love all of you guys.
2: I love all, exactly.
0: Tyrese is gonna give it. You get first place. So do you. And you.
3: It's Oprah.
1: Tyrese Winfrey over here.
2: Yeah.
0: I want to send a big shout out to you, Natasha, for coming through this morning.
3: Thank you very much for having me.
0: The vibes don't stop. We got more people in here.
3: All right.
0: Now, the next person that we're about to bring up is no stranger to this game that we call music. Mm-hmm. No stranger to this game that we call music. He is the owner of many things.
2: Mm-hmm.
0: Mr. Style. Fire Marshal.
4: Hey, yo, how you doing, Bermuda?
0: Yeah, we gotta bring him down. So I'm here about to bust my eardrums. He actually knows how to use a microphone.
2: Yeah, all right. Got the energy.
4: Vibe 103, we're in the place.
0: We are in the place. So yeah, another one of the finalists. Like yes, I said, you are one of the three males that are in
4: represent,
0: this.
4: Shout out to the male. Shout out to the wonderful females in this competition going on right now. Yes, very exciting carnival time, you know?
0: Mm-hmm. Yeah. Mm-hmm. So Genie, we got Fire Marshal with us. Tyree, I'm not sure if you know who Fire Marshal is.
2: Yeah, for sure.
0: You know,
2: for
0: definitely
2: sure.
0: No stranger to this music game. But he has a song that is in this competition called All I Wanna Do. And I could just imagine what you want to do during this carnival season. So tell me where this song came from, my boy.
4: Yeah, it's got a good story behind it. So, firstly, last year, one of my mates, John Trini, shout out to him, the producer. I was out in L.A. with him, and he dropped this Booyan remix of Nelly's Dilemma record with Kelly Rowland, inspired mm-hmm. this. So he dropped this Booyan record. I was like, hey, yo, I need to hop on that.
2: Yeah.
4: So then, fast forward to this February, we went down. I was on tour with my boy Marlon Asher. Everyone knows Marlon Asher, I'm sure, out there. Mm-hmm. Reggae and silk artist. But we went down on the Epic Carnival Cruise to Trinidad. Got to go play my first actual carnival in Trinidad, which was awesome. Mm-hmm. Performed on the cruise down there. Did some shows down there. And then came out. And actually, we just released this. So if you're listening right now, you can go stream this today. This is a world exclusive right now on Vibe 103. Just for the contest. It's live everywhere on all platforms. So All I Wanna Do.
0: Mm-hmm. Okay. Well, I heard in the background what you said. I heard the sample. I heard the sample. So we're going to get into this right here. Fire Marshal, All I Want to Do. You know, he ain't no stranger to all of this. So I ain't got to say, hey, where this came from. He's going to give me the whole spiel straight out the gate.
2: I'm making music. That's what I'm doing.
0: So we're going to get into this. This is one of the finalist songs for the singer-songwriter competition going on next week, Wednesday at the Family Fete. 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You are hearing this exclusive right here on Vibe 103, Bermuda's Energy Station. This is a wake-up call.

0: All right.
1: Hey, yo.
0: You heard it.
2: All I wanna do.
1: That booyah wanna make you jump up and down on something. Jump up on a table, jump up on anything. Jump up and down in your car too much, you know. If you're
0: hey, right I'm not gonna tell you that.
1: Keep
0: it
1: safe
0: on
1: the Bermuda roads right now, but yeah.
0: You ain't really gotta do too much jumping. The potholes are gonna have you doing
1: yeah,
0: that
1: yeah,
0: by yourself, anyways. It doesn't even matter. You know, you're gonna hit that pothole, you're gonna be bang! To, you know, that, it's nothing really too crazy about that. Mm-hmm. Fire Marshal, I'm going to send a big shout out to you. Congratulations on being a finalist mm-hmm. next week
1: mm-hmm.
0: For the singer songwriter competition. I'm excited to see what you guys are going to bring out on the stage.
2: For real.
0: I'm excited to see what you guys bring out on the stage.
2: This is low key turning into a concert. This is a concert. Next week, Wednesday, is going to be a concert.
0: Yeah, it is.
2: A concert.

0: No. Last and certainly not least, but last for today, we have the beautiful Bricks.
1: Good morning.
0: Inside of Vibe with us. No, we've been waiting for some music from you for a long time.
1: I know, it's been a while.
0: It's been a while.
2: Welcome back.
1: Thank you.
0: Yeah. You know, I haven't seen you in a very long time, but you did graduate your master's degree. So I want to send a big shout out to you. Congratulations on that. But one thing that you never let escape you is your musical talent. And so now we are here, we're talking about a song called Protecting My Peace. Right? And I've heard this song from the demo all the way up until now. You know, because if anybody doesn't know, I DJ for Pontiflex. So, you know, we've been talking about this song. So I'm excited to see it here as a finalist.
1: Yeah.
0: For the singer-songwriter competition. You did drop some visuals. Yeah. You dropped a little snippet,
1: Little snippets, yes. Visual coming next week.
0: Okay.
2: It's got the package. It's got the package.
0: Genie, let me. I gotta get Genie live real quick, because I know.
2: How long has this song been in the making?
1: So I actually flew to Miami to record it. So it was February, I believe. So it's been a few months.
2: Okay.
1: Yeah.
0: Hey, Genie, she flew to Miami to record this. What happened to them?
3: Hey, good. Well done. I'm just trying to hear the song.
0: It was just like, I'm just trying to hear the music.
3: You know what I mean? I'm trying to hear the song. I'm heard the hype. Let's play the song. You know, let's go.
0: Yeah, well, we gotta get the backstory first, you know? So where did Protecting My Peace come from?
1: You know, I've had a really challenging year. And so I wanted my music to just reflect the place that I'm in as a woman. And I've grown so much since my last song. So I wanted, my audience to see the growth.
0: And the song is out on all platforms right now.
1: Yeah, song's on all platforms. You can stream it right now.
0: And was this song written solely by you? Was it influenced by anybody else?
1: I'd like to give a big shout out to Emmanuel Rodder. Who was the writer of the song. He really got to know me and like my personality and exactly what I was going through, and he catered the song completely to me. So big shout out to him, because I wasn't in a space to write. And also a big, huge shout out to Pontiflex, because he was the one that actually inspired me to do this. He reached out to me and said, you know, like, I really think this is a lane you can get into. Soca wasn't always my thing, but I have a newfound appreciation for it now.
2: Yeah.
0: You sound like my co-host right here.
1: Yeah, so I'm just like you.
0: Are we going to see you out at any fets?
1: Absolutely. I'm in the match.
0: Where are you going to be at?

0: I will be on at Rivalry Road for sure.
1: Okay.
0: I'm definitely doing Pure.
1: Okay.
0: Think I might hit up Juve. But
1: oh,
0: yeah,
1: you're going to the action. You're going to the action straight out the gate.
0: Hey, look, I'm trying.
2: Good luck protecting your PJ. All of the fun.
1: She's going straight to the action. She said Pure, so that's classic. Mm-hmm. You know, that's classic. Then she said Juve. You ever been to Juve?
0: I read once.
1: So you know to wrap your hair up.
0: Absolutely.
1: All right,
0: better protect your hair.
1: And then you said Rivalry Road. No, the question for Rivalry Road is costume or t-shirt pack?
0: Oh, costume, honey.
1: All right.
0: Oh, yeah.
1: All right.
2: Okay.
1: We ain't got to put a balloon on your arm so we know where you are, too, right?
0: No. I'm good.
1: All right, cool. Because my mate's going to have a balloon.
0: You need supervision.
1: Yeah, so we know where he is.
2: I need to be phoned when I need to be phoned.
0: Okay.
2: So if the balloon ends up in the bush and I'm sleeping, at least
1: somebody can see him, you know?
2: His racer.
1: Yeah.
2: His racer.
1: You know, that's why the balloon's coming. So I just wanted to make sure, you know, but you came out the gates firing. So we're going to have to get you to a couple more events.
0: Yeah. Mm-hmm.
1: We're going to have to get you to a couple. Maybe a little, you know, action packed, but a little bit more.

0: You got to turn yourself up. Turn your headphones up. But we good.
1: Okay.
0: We good. The time is 14 minutes past the hour of 9 o'clock. Bricks, I want to send a big congratulations out to you.
1: Thank you so much.
0: Part of the singer-songwriter competition happening next week, Wednesday, at the Family Fed. 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So shout out to you. Shout out to your entire team for putting this song out. Beautiful song. Mm-hmm. Beautiful song. Represents a beautiful personality. And yeah, this is the wake-up call. We about to go and wrap up this show. But shout out to you. Shout out to all the finalists that are going to be...
2: Like you said, the judges are going to have a hard time. They got the work cut out for them.
0: Jeez. All right, Genie. He going.
2: Suka is alive and well, Maria. Alive and well.
0: No, it is. It is. And next week Wednesday is all about this Family Fed.
2: Mm-hmm.
0: Genie, let's talk about it. Now, we heard six people. We heard six people. We heard Booyon.
2: Mm-hmm.
0: We heard Protect. It was crazy though, right? Is that we had Bricks, who's protecting her piece.
2: Mm-hmm.
0: And then we actually had another young lady first thing this morning, who her song came from something that she went through.
2: Mm-hmm.
3: Mm-hmm.
0: Right? But
3: you know, music is art. Art is expression.
0: Yeah, yes, you know, but it's just like, you know, Bricks is saying, yeah, I'm protecting my piece. Don't bother me. This one's like, no, let me tell you something. Mm-hmm. You're gonna get the one finger.
2: Look, peace is the last thing you're getting from me.
0: It ain't no peace around here on this one right here. She made that clear. She made that clear.
3: Up, it ain't peace.
0: Yeah. You know, and then we had Fire Marshal. You know, like I said, we heard the Booyon. We had what was his name? Mr. Good Vibes.
2: Mr. Good Energy.
0: Mr. Good Energy.
2: Yeah.
0: Yes.
2: Yeah.
0: Mr. Good Energy. SSS Super Simon Says.
2: Yeah.
0: Who else we had this morning? We had Natasha.
2: You know Natasha,
0: that was a bop. And then we had Alay.
2: Yeah.
0: We had Alay. We got two more finalists. We spoke to one of the other finalists last week, so everybody knows who that is. That is Fire Vane.
2: Mm-hmm.
0: His song, Influence of Carnival. And then we have another young lady who we're just waiting on her to let us know when she's going to come in there. We'll drop that song right here on The Wake Up Call. Yours truly, DJ Fury. Tyree, DJ Genie. Now remember, the asphalt don't cry, you do. So take your time out on those roads. If you're drinking, please have a designated driver. Do not drink and drive. We are getting up out of here. This hour, the show was brought to you by Carnival in Bermuda, happening next week, June 10th until the 15th.
2: Mm-hmm.
0: We'll check you guys Monday morning, bright and early, 7 a.m. until 9 a.m. celebrating Tyrizzle's birthday, Genie. Tyree's birthday on Monday.
3: Gemini season. I knew I had a good feeling about you. I knew something was good about you.
0: Yeah, that's why you allowed your boy to be here.
2: Facts.
3: Hey, I see you know what time it is, twin.
0: Shout out to Pedialyte. Shout out to Pop-Tarts making this show possible.
2: Yeah.
0: You know, we're going to be on the road. We got something special coming for you on the road, too. We're going to make sure that you're fed, you're hydrated, all of that. The wake
2: and
0: up
2: you
0: call.
2: You could survive the whole experience.
0: The wake up call is going to be on the road. So shout out to BGA and the entire team over at BGA.
2: Mm-hmm.
0: We out of here. Peace. My niece is graduating, so I have to leave. I'm late.
2: That seems sort of abrupt.
0: Yeah, I gotta go. You know,
3: check you guys later.
0: Yo, peace.
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1: Welcome to the Vibe 103 Weather Report, brought to you by our friends at All Shores and Wendy Dill. We're heading into a much calmer and more comfortable weather pattern as the low pressure system that brought the recent unsettled conditions continues lifting away to the north and east. A couple lingering showers remain possible early on, but overall conditions are steadily improving with high pressure beginning to rebuild across the region and setting the stage for a dry and sunny weekend ahead. For today, expect generally sunny skies with just a slight chance of an early shower before brighter and drier conditions take over through the afternoon. Winds remain light to moderate out of the southwest initially before gradually shifting northwesterly later in the day and becoming light and variable overnight. High temperatures climb to around 78 degrees today with overnight lows near 72. Tomorrow brings a mix of sun and cloud alongside very light winds and warm temperatures near 79 degrees, while Sunday looks even better with mostly sunny skies and highs pushing close to 80 degrees. Out on the water, marine conditions continue settling down as this departing low pressure system pulls farther away from the island. Moderate seas gradually ease through today, becoming smooth to slight heading into the weekend alongside lighter winds and improving boating conditions overall. Thanks to the good folks at All Shores for making the Vibe 103 weather report possible. I'm Wendy Dill.
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1: This is your Vibe 103 Entertainment Report, brought to you by our friends at 59 Front. I'm Wendy Dill. Travis Scott left fans furious in Istanbul after performing for just 20 minutes at his first ever concert in Turkey. The Houston rapper reportedly arrived 90 minutes late to the May 31st event before abruptly ending the set, despite being heavily promoted as the night's headliner. Fans had paid premium prices for what organizers described as a unique experience, quote, beyond the classic concert. Instead, the 2,500-person crowd booed as Travis exited the stage early, with many attendees calling the event a complete disappointment. Clinton revealed to All Hip Hop that a brand new version of the famous stage production will debut during the 2026 Essence Festival of Culture in New Orleans. The event takes place over 4th of July weekend from July 3rd through 5th and will once again split programming between the Caesars Superdome and the Ernest N. Morial Convention Center. Euphoria wrapped up its latest season on a strong note, pulling in 8.7 million viewers across HBO and HBO Max within just 3 days. That figure represents a slight increase over the season premiere, which reached 8.5 million viewers and was already up 44% compared to the season 2 debut back in January 2022. Warner Brothers Discovery did not release weekly ratings throughout the season, but the finale still managed a 2% jump over the opening episode. And finally, Taylor Swift's financial empire continues growing at a historic pace, with Forbes now estimating her net worth at roughly $2 billion. The publication credits the massive success of the Eras Tour, along with recent albums, re-recorded music, and ownership of her catalog, for helping double her fortune since reaching billionaire status in 2024. Forbes also pointed to Swift's influence on artist ownership in the music industry after she famously Forbes also pointed to Swift's influence on artist ownership in the music industry after she famously began re-recording her earlier albums back in 2020. Despite becoming the richest female musician in history, Swift still trails Jay-Z, who Forbes says remains the wealthiest living musician with a net worth of around $2.8 billion. That's your Vibe 103 Entertainment Report, brought to you by our friends at 59 Front and Wendy Dill.

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3: I'm Colin Bazley with your sports update from Sky. New Liverpool head coach Andoni Iraola says he's delighted to be at one of the biggest clubs in the world. The former Bournemouth boss has been appointed as Arne Slot's successor on a two-year contract. Speaking to LFC TV, Iraola says there's plenty to look forward to.
4: The atmosphere, the supporters, the club, the players, the chance for me to coach top-level players, the chance to fight for titles. I think it cannot be more attractive than this. It's difficult to find it, you know, so really excited to start, yes.
3: Kieran Morrison and Kadak O'Neill impressed on their Northern Ireland debuts in a 1-0 win over Guinea. Defender Tom Acheson scored, but was later sent off in his first international start in Spain. England faced a huge Women's World Cup qualifier against Spain in Mallorca this evening, where a draw against the holders will be enough to secure their place in next summer's tournament in Brazil. Scotland, who will be in the playoffs, have the first of two games against Israel behind closed doors in Hungary. Wales continue their battle for top spot in Group B1 in Montenegro. England's cricketers will be looking for quick wickets once again when day two of the first test against New Zealand gets underway this morning. They've got the tourists on 61 for 6 after being bowled out for 140 in a rain-interrupted contest at Lourdes. Maya Lewinska is the first qualifier to reach the final of the French Open tennis following a straight sets win over Diana Schneider. The Polish world number 114 will face another Russian, Mira Andreeva, who also clinched a comfortable victory against Ukrainian Marta Kostyuk in the last four in tomorrow's decider. In the men's draw, second seed Alexander Zverev takes on Jakub Mencik in the first semi-final this afternoon before the all-Italian clash between Flavio Cabolli and Matteo Amaldi. And George Russell continues his attempt to cut Kimi Antonelli's lead in the F1 Drivers' Championship this afternoon when practice gets underway for the Monaco Grand Prix. The British driver is 43 points behind his Mercedes teammate. That's the latest from the Sky News Centre.
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3: I'm Colin Besley with your sports update from Sky. New Liverpool head coach Andoni Iraola says he's delighted to be at one of the biggest clubs in the world. The former Bournemouth boss has been appointed as Arne Slot's successor on a two-year contract. Speaking to LFC TV, Iraola says there's plenty to look forward to.
4: The atmosphere, the supporters, the club, the players, the chance for me to coach top-level players, the chance to fight for titles, I think it cannot be more attractive than this. It's difficult to find it, you know, so really excited to start, yes.
3: Kieran Morrison and Kadak O'Neill impressed on their Northern Ireland debuts in a 1-0 win over Guinea. Defender Tom Acheson scored, but was later sent off in his first international start in Spain. England face a huge Women's World Cup qualifier against Spain in Mallorca this evening, where a draw against the holders will be enough to secure their place in next summer's tournament in Brazil. Scotland, who will be in the playoffs, have the first of two games against Israel behind closed doors in Hungary. Wales continue their battle for top spot in Group B1 in Montenegro. England's cricketers will be looking for quick wickets once again when day two of the first test against New Zealand gets underway this morning. They've got the tourists on 61 for 6 after being bowled out for 140 in a rain-interrupted contest at Lourdes. Maya Lewinska is the first qualifier to reach the final of the French Open tennis following a straight sets win over Diana Schneider. The Polish world number 114 will face another Russian, Mira Andreeva, who also clinched a comfortable victory against Ukrainian Marta Kostyuk in the last four in tomorrow's decider. In the men's draw, second seed Alexander Zverev takes on Jakub Menchik in the first semi-final this afternoon before the all-Italian clash between Flavio Caboli and Matteo Amaldi. And George Russell continues his attempt to cut Kimi Antonelli's lead in the F1 Drivers' Championship this afternoon when practice gets underway for the Monaco Grand Prix. The British driver is 43 points behind his Mercedes teammate. That's the latest from the Sky News Centre.
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1: Welcome to the Vibe 103 Weather Report, brought to you by our friends at All Shores and Wendy Dill. We're heading into a much calmer and more comfortable weather pattern as the low pressure system that brought the recent unsettled conditions continues lifting away to the north and east. A couple lingering showers remain possible early on, but overall conditions are steadily improving with high pressure beginning to rebuild across the region and setting the stage for a dry and sunny weekend ahead. For today, expect generally sunny skies with just the slight chance of an early shower before brighter and drier conditions take over through the afternoon. Winds remain light to moderate out of the southwest initially before gradually shifting northwesterly later in the day and becoming light and variable overnight. High temperatures climb to around 78 degrees today with overnight lows near 72. Tomorrow brings a mix of sun and cloud alongside very light winds and warm temperatures near 79 degrees, while Sunday looks even better with mostly sunny skies and highs pushing close to 80 degrees. Out on the water, marine conditions continue settling down as this departing low pressure system pulls farther away from the island. Moderate seas gradually ease through today, becoming smooth to slight heading into the weekend alongside lighter winds and improving boating conditions overall. Thanks to the good folks at All Shores for making the Vibe 103 Weather Report possible. I'm Wendy Dill.
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6: 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You can even set usage alerts to proactively monitor consumption. Efficient energy usage and conservation benefit the environment and can result in lower energy costs. For more information on our AMI meters, visit belco.bm or like us on Facebook.
7: Are you looking for more information on proposed affordable housing developments in St. David's? 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The meeting will include a presentation followed by a question and answer session. Residents and members of the public are encouraged to attend and share their feedback.

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Call 236-3011. That's 236-3011. 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

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That's when I knew that your heart was scarring. Friends to lovers need a part to star in. Like, wait, babe.

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2: 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That's what I want.
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Vibe 103 FM, Bermuda.